0: Delco.
1: We got 19-2375 Montana. Montana Ram 11. Two car VA will be police. Go ahead, send us a message.
0: That's clear. Just confirming you're not involved in this crash.
1: We are not.
0: Is that the Montana near Baltimore?
1: Yeah, across street will be Baltimore. 2375 Montana.
0: Okay, we'll let police know. They've got a unit responding as well.

0: Here we go. You need to load shift location. Engine 3 up here. Are you okay? We're good. What's that nature for police? Station combatant who is intoxicated and actually needs to go to the hospital. Okay.
1: Truck 49, respond with police. Area Trails Department, 4510 Corey Avenue, St. Leger Street, Tranquility Lane. We're in active physical altercation. Fire ground out of 2, truck 29, respond with police. Area Trails Department, 4510 Corey Avenue. We're in active physical altercation between at least 2 people. 4510 scene is safe. Fire ground 82.

0: Medic 19 response, Lighthouse, 2314 Iowa Avenue, between McGregor Avenue and Morgan Street. They text to 911, 19-year-old male, neck pain, numbness, patient is outside, fire currently out of 2, inch 19, Medic 19 response to Lighthouse, 2314 Iowa Avenue, patient safety is outside, 19-year-old male, neck pain, numbness, fire ground 2.
1: Truck 19, Medic 32, respond, 2499 Redding Road, crossing to Morgan and Vernon, 29-year-old female, sick, fire grounds A2. Truck 19, Medic 32, 2499 Redding, 29-year-old female, sick, fire grounds A2. Engine 24 and Medic 12, respond, 1240 Amanda Place, crossing to Glenway, 25-year-old female, fever, fire grounds A2. Engine 24, Medic 12, 1240 Amanda Place, 25-year-old female, fever, chest pain, fire grounds A2. Medic 35, respond to the request of engine 35. Traffic accident, 2375 Montana Avenue, fire grounds A3. Medic 35 is the request of engine 35, 2375 Montana. Traffic accident, fire grounds A3.

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1: Dash 20, we're being released from the fire up there on Montana. You can give us a 45 technical range on the assault. Tell John 29 to meet it.
2: That's clear. Truck 29, beat it.
0: Truck 29, that's clear. We're beating it.

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Just FYI, we're at Panorama Apartments on an accident on Montana. 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

4, Medic 23, respond. Scarlet Oaks, Building B is employee, 440 Lafayette Avenue, Unit 301, between Northcliffe Lane and Winings Lane. 65-year-old male, chest pain, fire ground A out of 2, Engine 34, Medic 23, respond. 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

to respond near the speedway, 3 East North Bend. Patients on the Vine Street side. A person down in a wheelchair, unknown problem. Fireground is HO, engine 2. Near the speedway, 3 East North Bend, Vine Street side. A person down in a wheelchair, unknown problem. Fireground's HO.

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0: That's correct.

on 430 Hawthorne Avenue, St. Bernard Avenue in Cameron Place. 35-year-old female, chest pain. Fire grounding Adam 2, engine 17, medic 24, respond. 430 Hawthorne Avenue, 35-year-old female, chest pain. Trouble breathing. Fire grounding 2, medic 51 in service.

traffic accident, 1650 Anita Place, crossing Threading Road. Fire ground is A3. Engine 9 with police, 1650 Anita Place. Traffic accident. Fire ground is A3.

to East Fifth Street between Sycamore Street and Broadway Street, the cross from the PNG Plaza Garden, a person down on the sidewalk, fire grounding out of 2, engine 3 response, 302 East Fifth Street, cross from the PNG Plaza Garden, called in by an anonymous passerby, person down on the east sidewalk, their feet hanging off the curb. Nothing further. Correction. Patient wearing a blue or purple shirt and possibly black pants. Nothing further. Fire ground 82.

on 3401 Brotherton Road. Unit 1, Hermes Ridge. Sewer lockout. Two children inside, fire ground on request. Truck 31, 3401 Brotherton Road. Unit 1, sewer lockout. Two children inside, fire ground upon request.

0: described it as across from the area that P&G is renovating and removing trees outside. A passerby couldn't even tell the gender of the patient.
1: That's clear. We also have security here who they have no visibility.

for Medic 17 respond to Kroger, 3609 Warsaw Avenue, between McPherson Avenue and Sturm Street. 52-year-old male, cardiac issues, rapid heart rate, fire ground, A out of 2, engine 24, Medic 17, respond to Kroger, 3609 Warsaw Avenue. 52-year-old male, cardiac issues, rapid heart rate, patient is at the customer service desk inside fire ground, A2.

10-20 respond, 5131 Hawaii Insurance, Unit 3, Crossroads Cold Rain. A 19-year-old female with chest pain, fire grounds A2. Engine 20, 5131 Hawaii Insurance, Unit 3. 19-year-old female, chest pain, fire grounds A2.

Medic 35 response, 1268 McKeon Avenue, off of Lenway Avenue. 62-year-old female, trouble breathing. Fire ground A out of 2, truck 24, Medic 35 respond, 1268 McKeon Avenue. 63-year-old female, trouble breathing. Asthmatic, fire ground A2.

Fund at Evergreen Retirement, 230 West Galbraith, Unit 5308, Crossing Evergreen Ridge in Ridgeview. 82-year-old female, sick, general body pain, fire guns A2. Engine 2, Medic 2, Evergreen Retirement, 230 West Galbraith, Unit 5308. 82-year-old female, sick, general body pain, fire guns A2. 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

0: 1103 Woodmont Avenue. 11-year-old male, trouble breathing, a fever, fire ground
1: P2. Engine 29, ambulance 29, respond to the cat house. 830 is for Charles, crushing sled at Winchell. 50-year-old male, head pain, fire grounds A2. Engine 29, ambulance 29, in the outhouse. 830 is for Charles Drive. 50-year-old male with head pain, fire grounds A2.

Team Medic 3 respond. 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They are en route, fire ground, 82.

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35 in medic 12 respond at Mountain Crest Nursing, 2586 LaFuel Avenue, building 3, unit 132, Christmas Queen City and LaFuel Circle, 61-year-old male, general body pain, fire ground day 2, engine 35, medic 12, Mountain Crest Nursing, 2586 LaFuel Avenue, building 3, unit 132, 61-year-old male, sick, general body pain, fire ground day 2. Medic 24, we recommend it with the 35s. 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

I've got a 24 respond, 2986 Mountain Crest Nursing Home Access, off of Oakview Avenue. 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He has a rod in his hip. Was not able to verify his address. 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Fire Ground E2.

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1: Engine 38, Medic 51, respond to 763 East at 4th Avenue, approaching to Broke in Winton. 70-year-old male. Not alert, fire grounds HO. Engine 38, Medic 51, 763 East at 4th Avenue. 70-year-old male. Altered level of consciousness, fire grounds HO.
2: Engine 35,
1: okay, truck 35, you have a disregard.

0: 3, respond. The area of 627 Main Street between East 6th Street and East 7th Street. Caller states there is an alarm sounding in the area. Originally believed it was a fire alarm. Now states sounds like a car alarm coming from a fire escape. Fire ground D David 2, engine 3, truck 3, respond, 627 Main Street. Caller originally states here's a fire alarm in the area. Now stating it sounds like a vehicle alarm is going off on a fire escape. Fire ground D David 2.
1: That's
0: what the country can handle.

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1 Lanfair Terrace, 1701 Lanfair Avenue, Unit 76. Crushes Davy and Wintrop, 84-year-old female in a fall, fireground facial. Engine 51 Lanfair Terrace, 1701 Lanfair Avenue, Unit 76. 84-year-old female in a fall, fireground facial.

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1: That's clear. If you want to go to building 3, two of our roughnecks are with a different patient down there. We haven't found a patient up here yet.
2: That's clear. They're outside, right?

0: we're having trouble locating our original patient. Room number 132 in building 1. Do you have a callback number for that?
1: The patient, room 132, is in building 3. Building 3.
0: Nine Square, MDC at building 1. We're heading to 3 now.

0: Grand Ole 1918, respond to Aspasia Street, Golden Avenue. Great hydrant leaking. Nothing seen on the waterworks tab. Fire Grand Ole
1: 35. 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
2: That's clear.
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வருகிறேன்.

respond to the request of engine 51, Lanfair Terrace, 1701 Lanfair Avenue, Unit 76, Perfect Navy at Winthrop, Fire Grounds A2. 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

respond. Request of County, 705 Apple Hill Road, Twin Hills Ridge. For a tree down in the roadway, fire ground upon request. Truck 18 at the request of Hamilton County, 705 Apple Hill Road. Reporting a tree down, blocking traffic. Fire ground upon request.

Maplewood Avenue. Return run, 60-year-old female. Chest pain and a headache. Fire ground, the Adam 2. Edge 19, Medic 19 response, 259 Earnshaw Avenue. Return run, 60-year-old female. Chest pain and headache. 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

0: Diabetic 46, respond to the Kenwood, 5435 Kenwood Road, Unit 253, Grocery Grand Vista in Kenwood Hills. 88-year-old male, injured in a fall, firegrounds HO. Engine 49, Medic 46, the Kenwood, 5435 Kenwood Road, Unit 253. 88-year-old male, injured in a fall, firegrounds HO. Engine 19, you heard that.
1: Engine 19, that's clear. Company is responding to Lion Street. Be advised, this has been changed to an appliance contained. New recommendation is an engine truck in District. 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

0: shirt on. 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
1: Yeah, it's on. 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
0: Is there a kill switch? 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You stand on the left side, there's a joystick, you move it a couple times, it should say indoor on, and then you should move. 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
1: I've heard they know, it's fine. It says indoor slow, but it won't move.

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1: Lion Street can handle over engine 5 in the 19th house.

0: It is 51 Mag 12. You on scene?
1: Yeah, we're on scene. We're trying to use our key card to get in here.
0: If you press the button, I think the bottom right on the keypad, somebody should open the gate for you.
1: That's clear. We'll do that. Thank you.
0: Once you do that, you can bring the cop to room 77.

0: on Prince Street, past Alley. Great bicyclist that was struck. Fire Brownie Adam 3, engine 29. Mag 32 responded police to French Street, past Alley. Great bicyclist that was struck by a Nissan SUV. Fire Ground A3.
1: Engine 29, you can put us on that representative.
0: That's clear, Mag 32, you can disregard.

24 response, 4418 West 8th Street, St. Hermos Avenue and Greenwich Avenue, 29-year-old male, abdominal pain, fire ground, the Adam 2. Catch 24, medic 24 respond, 4418 West 8th Street, 29-year-old male, abdominal pain, fire ground, A2.

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1: You walk in a set of doors by the engine and take a left, walk all the way down and take a left. We'll be right there. Waterworks has already been here. They have a cone and a out-of-service cone on her.

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Engine 31, Medic 9, Element Eatery, 5350 Med Paceway. 50-year-old female, injured in a fall, fire count is A2.

14, medic 23, respond. Gateway Plaza, 416 West 9th Street, unit 911. Grocery Central inbound, 63-year-old male chest pain, fire guns A2. Engine 14 and medic 3. Engine 14, medic 3, Gateway Plaza, 416 West 9th Street, unit 911.

35 and Medic 51 respond to Candlewood Apartments, 2400 Harrison Avenue. Unit C Charlie 8, approaches the Hotel in McHenry. 62-year-old female, injured in a fall, fire ground A2. Engine 35 and Medic 51, Candlewood Apartments.

0: Canadian Truck 23 respond to 507 Stanley Avenue, crossing to Stone Arbor, Stanley Lane. 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Fire ground is D. David 2. Engine 18, Truck 23, 507 Stanley Avenue. Fire alarm activation. Fire ground is D. David 2. Truck 18 has cleared. It's been sent. Truck 23 just heard.
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0: 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Medic 51 just heard.
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0: 14, are you okay there?
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0: 238.
1: For police, they have another patient at 98 craft that was maced. Do you need another unit or can you check that patient?
0: No. 38 clear. What handle?

0: 35, medic 35, respond, return run, Mount Crest Nursing Building 3, 2586 LaFille Avenue, room 126, between Queen City Avenue and LaFille Circle. 62-year-old male, they had trouble breathing, and the nurses did not give him his medication, requesting transport by Brownie Adams 2, truck 35, medic 35, respond, return run. Mount Crest Nursing Building 3, 2586 LaFille Avenue, unit 126. 62-year-old male, stage trouble breathing. Nurses didn't give him his medication. He wants to be transported. Fire ground E2.
1: Hey, 35, we'll take that
0: run. That's clear, truck 35, you can describe.

0: that seat at that front back to RPMDC, please.
1: That's clear. Truck 35X17, respond 3080 McHenry, unit 8, approach Harrison and Sunshine. 32-year-old female chest pain, fireground is A2. Truck 35X17, 3080 McHenry Avenue, unit 8. 32-year-old female chest pain, fireground is A2.

Eric has a patient, so we don't know what that is. Stand by, we'll check with police.

Engine 24, medic 17, respond 3235 West Brook Drive, Unit 7, crusher of Queen City Avenue. 34-year-old female, rapid heart rate, myocardial A2. Engine 24, medic 17, 3235 West Brook Drive, Unit 7. For 34-year-old female, rapid heart rate, myocardial A2.

0: Fund, 1874 Sunset Avenue, Unit 58, Pershing Sunset Lane and Queen City Avenue. 55-year-old female, thumb laceration. Background's A2. Truck 24, 1874 Sunset Avenue, Unit 58. 55-year-old female, thumb laceration while using a food processor. Background's A2.
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paramedics were responded to Walnut Street, East 5th Street. A 38-year-old male, chest pain and abdominal pain. A male black wearing a blue shirt, orange pants. He has a walker. He's in front of the courthouse. Fire round is A2. Engine 14, Medic 3, Walnut Street, East 5th Street. 38-year-old male, chest and abdominal pain, unable to walk. He's wearing a blue shirt and orange pants. With a walker in front of the courthouse. Fire round A2.

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Your fire ground is AM to engine 3215 Glen Springs Avenue. 99-year-old male in a fall. Unknown injuries. Night callers requesting assistance getting him off your fire ground AM 2.

0: 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She's either place your name in the.
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on 1643 First Avenue, crossing West Liberty Street and Talbert Street. 32-year-old male. With vision trouble. Possibly also a male patient with vision trouble. Firebound is A2, edge 24. Respond 1643 First Avenue, crossing West Liberty Street and Talbert Street. The 32-year-old male or female with vision trouble, possibly two patients. Fire ground is A2.

347 Ridgeview near Chevy Hermosa for a 36-year-old female with chest pain, a cardiac history, fire ground to have two. Truck 24.

35. Mag 35, go ahead. And be advised, police have several, many actually, shout spotter activations right outside of VA and Vine and Glendora and Vine and Shields. That's clear. Thank you.

15-19 ALS 34 with police, report of a possible shooting. 3249 Vine Street, Grocery Nixon Street, and Shield Street. Patient also had a seizure. Fire ground is E. Edwards 2. And 19-19 ALS 34 with police. 3249 Vine Street, Grocery Nixon, and Shield. This is for a patient and a seizure after multiple shots heard. Possible shooting. That is unclear. Fire route is E. Edward 2. E. Edward 2.

that's your run. They've been associated because multiple police units are in the area. Your run is Vine and Shields, the Tundra, the engine is mounted in a vehicle, and it's in a house.

engine 32 respond for an assault with injuries at 711 Glenwood, apartment 3 near Bogart and Redding. Female with chest pain. Be advised the assailant is on scene. Police are not yet dispatched through fire grounds. They had them to engine 32 respond 711 Glenwood, apartment 3. And with police for an assault with injuries, female with chest pain. We're clear, you're staging with police advisor on the scene secure. Fire ground AM2.

Bridge 35935, respond 2583 Westwood Northern Boulevard, cross street of Ferncroft Drive and Mill Ridge Avenue. For 44-year-old female with chest pain, fire route is A2. Engine 35, medic 35 to 2583 Westwood Northern Boulevard. For 44-year-old female with chest pain, fire route A2.

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This is for fire alarm activation. Fire ground is D-David 2. Truck 32, engine 19, Virginia Apartments at 66 Rockdale Avenue, Unit 13, for fire alarm activation. Fire ground is D-David 2.

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0: Were you clear on the run and the request to cancel?

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Delta for a 72-year-old female with back pain and recent surgery. You're fired ground to M2. Incident team medic 23-3435 Golden Avenue. Apartment 302 at the Meridian. 72-year-old female, recent surgery. Having back pain, you're fired ground to M2.

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1: 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Thank you.

19 respond, Lincoln Crawford Nursing Home, 1346 Lincoln Avenue, Unit 311. At B-Boy, Crusher of Ashland Avenue and Victory Parkway. 67-year-old male with head pain, firing on his A2. Engine 23, Medic 19, Lincoln Crawford Nursing Home, 1346 Lincoln Avenue, Unit 311. At B-Boy, 67-year-old male with head pain, firing on A2.

to respond 900 Sycamore between East 9th and East Court, tail south to Sallyport. For prisoner ill, staff's requesting transport your fire ground to Adam 2. That's a 3 medic 3, tail south, Sallyport, 900 Sycamore. At the request of deputies on scene. Prisoner ill, unknown EMS problem. They are requesting transport and fire ground to Adam 2.

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Toronto Police, 721 Grand Avenue, pressure Grandview Police in West 8th. Domestic assault with injury, mention of a gun, fire ground is 82. Engine 17, respond 721 Grand Avenue, pressure Grandview Place in West 8th Street. Domestic assault with injury. Was a gun involved? Fire ground is 82.

39 respond. 5806 Sierra Street, Crush Street of Wetzel Avenue and Sierra Park Place. A 26-year-old female, unable to move. Fire route is A2. Engine 49. 5806 Sierra Street for a 26-year-old female, unable to move. Fire route A2.

46, respond to the request of engine 49. 5806 Sierra Street, Crush Me to Sierra Park Place and Wetzel Avenue, fire route is A2. Medic 46 at the request of, correction, Medic 46 at the request of engine 49, 5806 Sierra Street, fire route A2.

Vermont, 7755 New Bedford near Pelham Place in Crest Hill. We're a 28-year-old female with abdominal pain. Also,

Queen City Avenue, Rand Avenue. Report of a female down on a bench in the park. Possibly under the influence. Fire route is A2. Engine 21, Queen City Avenue and Grand Avenue in the park. Female down on a bench. Possibly under the influence. Fire ground, A2.

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Fire alarm activation, smoke odor. No smoke scene, fire ground D David 2. Engine 2220 District 3, 1580 Blue Rock, unit 208. Fire alarm activation, smoke odor.

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0: that's clear. 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
0: I'm on my way.

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1: Gray, is he still not showing anything on that fire barrel?
0: It says Hallmark Building 3. I've tried acknowledge, silence, and reset.

0: does it read anything now?
1: Same thing. 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I was playing around with a bunch of different stuff, and I don't know what the hell I'm doing.
0: We just disconnected it off the ceiling.

Lane respond. 2972 High Forest Lane, Unit 402. Rusher Chlorine Avenue for a 23-year-old female with an eye injury. Waiting outside, Fairground 82. Engine 20. Responded to 972 High Forest Lane, Unit 402. 23-year-old female, scratched in the eye, Fairground 82.

14 and the Medic 3 respond to Government Square, Walnut East 5th Street, area D. David, 40-year-old male, sick, altered level of consciousness, firegun is A2, engine 14 and Medic 3, Government Square, Walnut East 5th, area D. David, 40-year-old male, sick, altered level of consciousness, firegun is A2.

to 2912, respond. 4240 Langland Street, crush of Chase, colon, 80-year-old female, unresponsive, fire route is A2. Engine 20, medic 12, respond. 4240 Langland Street, for an 80-year-old female, unresponsive, fire route A2.

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June 51, Medic 19, respond Twin Towers, 5343 Hamilton Avenue, Unit 2308. For 86-year-old female vomiting, fire round 82. And June 51, Medic 19, Twin Towers, 5343 Hamilton Avenue. For an 86-year-old female vomiting, security will flag you down. Respond toward the rear of the building, to the health pavilion. Fire round 82.

4 respond to 3528 Warsaw Avenue, Hershey's Wells in McPherson. Call reporting a 25-year-old male down. Unknown problem. Fireground is A2. Engine 24, 3528 Warsaw Avenue. Call reporting a 25-year-old male down. Unknown problem. Fireground is A2.

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Engine 19, respond with police, 3200 Vernon Avenue, Crossing Scriven and Albert Sabin Way. 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Possible psychiatric emergency. Police are not yet dispatched. Firegrounds A2. Engine 19 with police, 3200 Vernon Avenue. The patient's outside at the bus stop. Female patient. 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Police are not yet dispatched. Firegrounds A2.

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Medic 24 at the request of engine 24-3528 Warsaw Avenue, Fireground 72.

那是

on 6001 Elbrook Avenue, crossing Langdon Farm Road and Rosedale Avenue. For a 42-year-old female vomiting, fire route is A2. Engine 2 responds, 6001 Elbrook Avenue. For a 42-year-old female vomiting, fire route A2. Truck 31 responded to the request of Engine 8, 5566 Bosworth Place, crossing Bridgeland Place and Mile Lane. Use fire route D, David 2. 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

County, District 3, respond 5056 Hawaiian Terrace at Crusher Colerain Avenue. This is for the odor of burnt plastic on the third floor. Fire ground E. Edward 2. Ninja 20, Trail 20, District 3, respond 5056 Hawaiian Terrace, Crusher Colerain Avenue. Caller reporting the odor of burnt plastic upstairs on the third floor. Fire ground E. Edward 2.

Panzer, Class of Engine 2, 6001 Elbrook Avenue, pressure of Langdon Farm Road and Rosedale Avenue, fire round 82. Medic 2 is requested engine 2. 6001 Elbrook Avenue, fire round is 82.

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to respond, 420 Glenwood Avenue, Unit 2, Crusher Canyon Drive and Alaska Avenue. This is for a female. This is her choking on the phone. That's not responding. Paragon is A2. Engine 32, respond, 420 Glenwood Avenue, Unit 2, Crusher Canyon Drive and Alaska Avenue. For a female who was heard on the line choking and then stopped responding. Caller's on scene. Fire ground is A2.

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engine 5, truck 19, respond 1901 Bigelow Street, Murphy's Carmel, fire alarm activation, fire ground D David 2. Engine 5, truck 19, 1901 Bigelow Street, fire alarm activation, fire ground D David 2.

have reported rollover south I-75, just north of the bridge fence. Sir, engine 14, engine 3, truck 3, heavy rescue 14, medic 3, SO2, district 1, and ALS 34. Traffic accident was reported rollover on fire ground E Edward 2, south I-75, just north of the bridge fence. Again, fire ground E Edward 2, no run for ambulance 29.

Engine 23, Medic 23, respond 1536, Exmon Avenue, Crushing Gilbert. 77-year-old female, hip pain, fire grounds A2. Engine 23, Medic 23, 1536, Exmon Avenue. 77-year-old female, hip pain, fire grounds A2.

engine 32, medic 32, respond to V-2 apartments, 330 Forest Avenue, unit 511. Crossings Wilson and Burnett, 60-year-old female, abdominal pain. Fire gun say 2. Engine 32, medic 32, V-2 apartments, 330 Forest Avenue, unit 511. 60-year-old female with abdominal pain. Fire gun say 2.

0: medic ID and respond DCI at 499 East McMillan Street, crossing of Dover Street, Essex Place. 45-year-old female, difficulty breathing, fire route A2. Chuck's name, correction engine 19, medic 19, DCI at 499 East McMillan. 45-year-old female, difficulty breathing, fire route A2.
1: Chuck 19, a medic 23, ALS 32, respond with police. Burnett and Goodman, bus stop, reporting female patient, psychiatric emergency, fire grounds A2, truck 19, medic 23, ALS 32, with police. Burnett and Goodman, the bus stop, female patient, possible psychiatric emergency. Police are not yet dispatched, fire grounds A2.
2: Truck 19 will stage, let us know it's here.

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0: Engine 49, minute 46, ALS 32, respond 6125 Bramble Avenue. Cross streets Watterson and Simpson. Car reporting, her husband, 76-year-old, male, unconscious, not breathing, air fire ground, A2. Engine 49, minute 46, ALS 32, respond 6125 Bramble Avenue. Cross streets Watterson and Simpson, 76-year-old, male, possible cardiac arrest, air fire ground, A2.

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on 1280 Paddock Hills Avenue in that area. Caller reporting tree down on wires. Fireground Fire Main, truck ready to respond. In the area of 1280 Paddock Hills Avenue, between Paddock Hills Drive and the dead end. Caller reporting a tree down on wires. Fireground Fire Main.

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She wants there. Can't handle for this. Truck 300. Dispatch 300. 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

0: think because it was the type of run it was coded for the chest pain.
1: Engine 31, that's clear. Go ahead and test your positive. We'll advise if you need them.
0: That's clear. AMS 34, you can disregard.

951 respond, 5388 Scarlet Oak Drive, cross street at Elderberry Court. 70-year-old male, feeling disoriented and dizzy, near fire ground A2. Medi-51 respond, 5388 Scarlet Oak Drive, cross street at Elderberry Court. 70-year-old male, feeling disoriented,

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0: Okay.
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0: engine 31, batting down seat 50, anything else?
1: Yes, out to the second floor, please. 4900 star, he gets through the door.

334 Valhalla Avenue between River Road and Hartman Street. 55-year-old female, possible stroke, firebound A2. Enter 37, medic 17, response. 634 Delhi Avenue, between River Road and Hartman Street. 55-year-old female, possible stroke, firebound A2.

0: 9, we'll be out of service going to the garage.
1: That's clear. Heather 19 responds. It's going to be outside of University ER, 3199 Highland Avenue, Harvard. It's been put out of the hospital without treatment. Fire 982, Heather 19 responds. Outside University ER, 3199 Highland Avenue, to the dead end in Highland Avenue. Caller's been put out by staff from the hospital without treatment. Fire 982.

Nicole Reed Avenue, Cross Streets, Alabama, and Monmouth Avenue. The 30-year-old female in a seizure, they're asking you to respond through the back gate to intake, fire ground 82. It's a 12-12 responder, River City Correctional, 3220 Coleraine Avenue, Cross Streets, Alabama, and Monmouth Avenue. 30-year-old female seizure, respond through the back gate to intake, your fire ground 82.

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Firebound Fire Main. Engine 51 respond, 5072 South Ridge Drive, between South Ridge Court and the dead end. 70-year-old female that's fallen. Firebound Fire Main.

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1020, Heavy Rescue 9, District 3 and SO2 respond. Southside 75, between Hopple and Harrison. Hunted by a passerby reporting a blue drum on the side of the highway. Possible hazardous labels. Fire Mount Diaz and David 2. Engine 20, Heavy Rescue 9, District 3, SO2 respond. Southside 75 between Hopple and Harrison. Hunted by a passerby reporting a blue drum on the side of the highway. Caller stated as they were driving by that possibly have hazardous labels.

any response. Clifton Police Department, 900 Redoma Bay, between the Dead End and Ludlow. This is for an unknown medical problem. Police are also responding. Firegun 82. Truck 20, respond with police. Clifton Police Department, 900 Redoma Bay, between the Dead End and Ludlow. This is for an unknown problem. Fireground 8.

initial information now. 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
1: That's clear. District 3, have you asked me my SOT to disregard?

0: 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Okay.
1: Engine 21, can you give us a run for a walk-in and also get us back in?
0: Perfect.

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1: Absolutely. For a while, yeah.
2: Yeah.

4421 Reading Lane, apartment 4, Cross Street Avon Drive to possibly 4th Century. Air fire ground on me, truck 32, respond 4421 Reading Lane, apartment 4. Request of police to 4th Century, air fire ground on me. Engine 51, Medic 51, responded Twin Towers. 5343 Hamilton Avenue, permit 2428 between Rockford Place and South Ridge Lane. 87-year-old female, possible stroke, fire ground 82. Engine 51, Medic 51, responded Twin Towers. 5343 Hamilton Avenue, permit 2428 between Rockford Place and South Ridge Lane. For a female, possible stroke, fire ground A is in Adam 2.

401 West Mitchell Avenue, Cross Street, Spring Grove, and SC Avenue to check on a patient in custody near Fireground A2. Engine 38, respond, request of police on scene, Restaurant Depot, 4501 West Mitchell Avenue, Cross Street to Spring Grove, to evaluate a patient in custody near Fireground A2.

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Dispatcher car 535.

0: requested trip 32 on scene, 4421 Reading Lane, Cross Street of Avon Drive, Apartment 4, Deer Fire Ground, A2. Medic 12, respond, requested trip 32 on scene, 4421 Reading Lane, Cross Street of Avon Drive, Deer Fire Ground, A2.
1: 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This could be related to a fire prevention detail at 5918 Madison Road. Unable to reach car 535 on the radio to confirm. Truck 31, engine 8, respond. 5912 Madison Road, between Wetzel Avenue and Ward Street, receiving a zone 78 pool station fire alarm, possibly related to the fire prevention investigation at 5918 Madison Road, unable to confirm with car 535.
2: Truck 31, this is going to be out of service. 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
0: Engine 3, Medic 3, respond to the jail, 1000 Sycamore Street, kitchen loading dock. This is for a 24-year-old male, possible overdose, near fire ground, A2. Engine 3, Medic 3, respond to the jail, 1000 Sycamore Street, kitchen loading dock.

0: Bridge, 31, medic 23 is on scene. What do you guys need?
1: We'll take a cop. We're right inside on the first floor. Make a left. How do you get to

12, Maddox 35, respond 1961 Baltimore Avenue between Frenzel Road and Brinkmeyer Avenue. 73-year-old male that's fallen by around 82. Engine 12, Maddox 35, respond 1961 Baltimore Avenue between Frenzel Road and Brinkmeyer Avenue. 73-year-old male that's fallen by around 82.

1964 Westwood Northern Boulevard, Apartment 2, Cross Street of Baltimore. For a 72-year-old male, have an allergic reaction. He just ate a few gummies, and his mouth is now swelling. Near fire ground, A2, engine 21, respond 1964 Westwood Northern Boulevard. 72-year-old male, ate a few gummies, said he's having an allergic reaction. It's in apartment 2, near fire ground, A2.

maintain response, seeking apartments, 424 Straight Street, apartment 527 between Stratford Avenue and University Court. The carbon monoxide alarm sounding, Fairground Fire Main. Truck 19 respond to the Deacon Apartments, 424 Straight Street, apartment 527, between Stratford Avenue and University Court. Carbon monoxide alarm sounding, coming from the kitchen.

Northern Boulevard, Apartment 2. Request of engine 21 on scene near fire ground A2. Bay 29, respond. Request of engine 21 on scene 1964, Westwood Northern Boulevard, Apartment 2, near fire ground A2.

0: 27-year-old male, Sandy's heavy, just made your fire ground, too. Engine 19, respond Highland Avenue, Piedmont Avenue, 47-year-old male, just made your fire ground, A2.
1: Medic 51. Just trying to depart UC. We're out with another EMF right outside the Bellevue garage. We can probably handle this.
0: This was a 47-year-old male having chest pain.
1: Yes, I believe that's what it is.

Vermont, 3808 Drake Avenue, St. Gallagher in Madison. Fire alarm sounding, main floor. Fire ground D is in David 2. Engine 31, truck 32 respond. 3808 Drake Avenue, between Cadillac Avenue and Madison Road. Fire alarm sounding, first floor. Fire ground D is in David 2.

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924 respond, 2429 Harrison Avenue, cross the street of McHenry Avenue, 26-year-old male, trouble breathing, says he's wearing a purple polo, gray pants, he'll be in front of Family Dollar, your fire ground at 82. Engine 35924, respond, 2429 Harrison Avenue, cross street of McHenry, 26-year-old male, trouble breathing. This is for a male wearing a purple polo, gray pants. He'll be in front of Family Dollar, near Fire Ground, 82.

0: 12 response, 3087 Hitchell Avenue, apartment number 1, between Stock Avenue and Bates Avenue. 28-year-old male, back pain, fire ground A2. Engine 12 response, 3087 Hitchell Avenue, apartment number 1, between Stock Avenue and Bates Avenue. 28-year-old male with back pain, fire ground A2.
1: 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Go ahead. Can you have engine 35 go to the fire ground, please?
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1: 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We had to pick up a stethoscope, and it took longer than expected. 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

9 respond, 2612 9th Avenue, cross street of Abbotsford, 31-year-old male, seizure, near Fireground, A2. Engine 9, medic 9, respond, 2612 9th Avenue, cross street of Abbotsford, 31-year-old male, seizure, Fireground, A2.

0: Clement Health Center, 3101 Burnett Avenue, in the lobby between King and Piedmont. 23-year-old male with Jeff Bain, Argon A2. Engine 18, Medic 19, respond. Clement Health Center, 3101 Burnett Avenue, in the lobby between East King and Piedmont. 23-year-old male with Jeff Bain, Argon A2.
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0: location, please. 78-year-old male, sick, you're fire ground, A2. Red 2, respond with engine 9, 2612 Knight Avenue. 31-year-old male, seizure, you're fire ground, A2. Medic 2, respond, request of engine 9, 2612 Knight Avenue, cross street of Abbotsford. 31-year-old male, seizure, you're fire ground, A2. Threat 19, you can disregard on Burnett.
1: That's 19, okay.

Lombard Cliffs and Engine 12, 3087 Angel Avenue, apartment number 1, between Stock Avenue and Bates Avenue. 28-year-old male with back pain, fire ground E2. 912, respond by request of engine 12-3087 Hitchell Avenue, apartment number 1, between Stock Avenue and Bates Avenue. 28-year-old male with back pain, fire ground E2. Medic 2, are you clearing your run? Engine 3, respond. East 5th Street is Pike Street. Male down, and no problem. Fireground A2. Engine 3, respond. At East 5th Street and Pike Street. This is for male, and no problem.

3176 West Tower and Avenue, across Street Susu and West Tower Lane. An 83-year-old female fell in the bathtub with injuries. Your fire ground, A2. This is 24-minute 24 response. 3176 West Tower Avenue, across Street Susu Avenue. 53-year-old female injured in a fall in the bathtub at your fire ground.

0: 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This is for a person in custody, possible overdose, Firebound A2. Engine 32, Medic 32, respond. Fire Russell Police on scene, Reading Road and East Martin Luther King Drive. Person in custody, possible overdose, Firebound A2.
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9, medic 2, respond, 1116 Franklin Avenue, apartment number 4, 66-year-old male, difficulty breathing, paragon A2. 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

response. This is with the police. 3905 President Drive, apartment number 8 is Adams, between Williamsburg Drive and Nottingham Road. From the dialysis center, requesting a welfare check for a female dialysis patient. Paragon A is Adam 2. Engine 35, respond with the police. 3905 President Drive, apartment number 8 is an Adam between Williamsburg Drive and Nottingham Road. Call them from the dialysis clinic for a female. They'd like you to check dialysis patient. Paragon A2.

team is Palm Page Towers, 619 Central Avenue, 7203 between West 6th Street and West 7th Street. 60-year-old male with low blood pressure, feeling dizzy, headache, background heat too. Edge of 14, Medic 17, respond to Page Towers, 619 Central Avenue, 7203 between West 6th Street.

It's the Hormis Lawn Adventure at West Park, 2950 West Park Drive, room 573, between the dead end and Agri Circle. 73-year-old female, sick person vomiting and diarrhea, fire ground A2. Engine 24 responded, Ventura at West Park, 2950 West Park Drive, permit 573 between the dead end and Agri Circle. 73-year-old female, vomiting and diarrhea, fire ground A2.

0: Lawndale Avenue and Oakleaf Avenue. 66-year-old male, feeling ill, pain. Paragon 82, incident response, 5664 Montgomery Road, apartment number 4, between Lawndale Avenue and Oakleaf Avenue. 66-year-old male in pain. Paragon 82.
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respond with engine 8564 Montgomery Road, apartment number 4, 56-year-old male, feeling ill with pain, fairground 82. Having 46 responds with engine 8564 Montgomery Road, apartment number 4, between Lawndale and Oakleaf, 66-year-old male, with pain, fairground 82. 935 responds. By request of engine 24 Adventure at West Park, 2950 West Park Drive, room 573, between the dead end and Liberty Circle. 73-year-old female, sick person vomiting, fairground 82. 935 responds. By request of engine 24 Adventure at West Park, 2950 West Park Drive, room 573, between the dead end and Liberty Circle. 73-year-old female, sick person vomiting, fairground 82.

0: after. We'll just get out here. We'll let you know here in a minute.
1: 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Bethesda North Hospital is at capacity till further notice. Again, Attention, all units. Special Attention, all transport units. Bethesda North Hospital at capacity till further notice.

0: 17, medic 12 respond to 634 Neath Street, apartment number 3 between the dead end and St. Michael's, 31-year-old female. Sick person vomiting, history of liver disease. NM-17 is actually showing on scene, truck 17.
1: I guess we won't. Thank you.
0: Again, NM-17, medic 12 response, 634 Neath Street, apartment number 3 between the dead end and St. Michael, 31-year-old female, sick person vomiting, history of liver disease, paragon 82. Engine 32, medic 32 responds at President Seniors, 784 Greenwood Avenue, apartment 506 between South Fred Tuttle, First Circle and Reading Road, 44-year-old female, leg pain, paragon 82. Engine 32, medic 32 responds, President Seniors, 784 Greenwood Avenue, apartment 506 between South Fred Tuttle, First and Reading Road, 48-year-old female with leg pain. Paragon 82.

0: arrives on scene, Mission 24. Should we go to the ambulance bay or stay up front?
1: Stay out front. We're right here outside. 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
3: Okay. What car is with you? 547. Five four five.

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Zone 1, fire alarm, fire round to you, David 2. Engine 3, Track 3, respond 1031 St. Gregory Street, between Hill Street and Jerome Street. Zone 1, fire alarm, fire round to you, David 2.

0: 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Knox box is located at the B Bravo side entrance, your fire ground, E Edward 2.
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contained by the COVID team. 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If you can stop where you're at, we'll meet you. 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

597 Haven Street, Cross Street of Urban Avenue, 26-year-old female, abdominal pain, near Fire Ground, A2. That's 32 Medic 19, respond 3597 Haven Street, Cross Street of Urban.

engine 32, then it's 1,800.

Omega has put you on with Star 2. I did too.

Disregard, check to disregard. Engine 2, this is going to be 72. Engine 2, this is 7210 Vine Street between West 72nd and West 73rd. 58-year-old male cancer patient. He's having a problem with his port. Fire ground 8-2.

0: And we need to dispatch police to the area of 2405 Spring Grove for a black female, tan khaki pants, walking around topless, screaming. She wouldn't answer me if she was okay or not. No obvious injuries.
1: That's there.
0: She is walking towards Marshall right now on Spring Grove.

45 East Mitchell Avenue, apartment 1, cross street to Ardmore and Redbud Avenue, 57-year-old female, symptoms of stroke, near fire ground, A2. Engine 38, minute 23, response, 645 East Mitchell Avenue, apartment 1, cross street to Ardmore and Redbud, 67-year-old female, symptoms of stroke, fire ground, A2.

0: 9-2, Medic 12 and ALS 32 respond. A traffic accident involving a semi-truck, South I-75 at exit 6. Fire ground A is out of 3 at police out of run. Engine 9, truck 2, Medic 12 ALS 32 respond. Calling A South at I-75 at exit 6, also saying it's about a half mile before the Mitchell exit. A traffic accident involving a semi-truck. Fire ground A3.
1: ALS 34, I'll take South 75.
0: That's clear. ALS 32, you can disregard.
1: Give us that route for truck 32.
0: That's there, I'll send it to you.

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Engine 46, medic 46 respond, care first urgent care, 3802 Paxton Avenue, Suite 1, between Ferdinand Place and Oak Park Place. 34-year-old female, chest pain, difficulty breathing, fire on A2.

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0: on scene, you can disregard any entrapment compliment that was on this run. And ALS 34.
1: Okay, do you still need the medic 12?
0: Roger that, please keep them coming.
1: Okay.

0: 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Engine 17, Medic 17, Respond Marathon, 700 Dalton Avenue, Cross Street's car and bud, 50-year-old male, sick, vomiting, fireground, A2.
1: Sure, 17, we'll take it around the engine.
0: That's clear, I'll send it to you.

0: respond for a traffic accident, Gilbert Avenue and East Martin Luther King Drive. Fireground 83. Police have a run. Engine 23, medic 3, ALS 32 response. Gilbert Avenue and East Martin Luther King Drive. Traffic accident. Fireground 83.
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0: regard to medic unit as well.
1: Okay, medic 12, you can disregard.
0: That was clear, thank you. 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
1: Medic 3, you're also disregarded.

Medic 24, respond 3907 South Clarence Circle, Cross Street of Rosemont, for 30-year-old male, chest and abdominal pain, near fire ground A2. Medic 24, Medic 24, respond 3907 South Clarence Circle, 38-year-old male, abdominal and chest pain, fire ground A2.

0: Engine 19, Medic 19, ALS 34, respond. This is my request of UT Police on scene. Edwards Center 4, 51 Corey Boulevard, between Jefferson Avenue and Champions Avenue. Reporting a person unconscious, not breathing. Fireground 82. Engine 18, Medic 19, ALS 34, respond. My request of a UC police officer on scene, Edwards Center 4, 51 Corey Boulevard, between Jefferson Avenue and Champions Avenue. Person unconscious, not breathing. Fireground 82.
1: Truck 19, Medic 29. I believe this is the same run as Edwards Center. And on those, police are on scene, said the female is up and walking and refusing medical.

0: female of 44 now getting reports from UC Police that the female is up and okay and refusing all medical attention.
1: Engine 98, receiving medic 98, that's clear. Can you put us on the run with our truck, please?
0: We believe that's the same run. They also said the female was up and walking away. Engine 35, respond and stage for police. 2440 Williamsburg Drive. This is a domestic violence situation. Stage, don't have anybody with the scene. It's safe. Fairground 82. Engine 35, respond. Stage for police. 2440 Williamsburg Drive between Sunny Hill Drive and Nottingham Road. This is a domestic violence incident. Stage, don't have anybody with the scene. It's safe. Fairground 82.

0: 19, is that a disregard for us?
1: 10-19. Stand by. We're going to just double confirm this.
0: That's clear. Ambulance 34, is that a disregard for fire units?
1: Ambulance 34, you can't disregard.

Edge 20,

and Walnut Street, where the mail has fallen. In the parking lot on Walnut, just north of 9th Street. Truck 3 responds, East 9th Street and Walnut Street. In a parking lot, just north of 9th Street on Walnut, 66-year-old male has fallen, firebound A2, now giving possibly 910 Walnut Street in the parking lot.

0: 720. Can you have the caller from Alameda?
1: There.

Pine Calhoun Street, Grove Street of Clifton, 51-year-old female. Injured in the fall, your fire ground at 82, truck 19, medic 19, respond, Shake Shack, 249 Calhoun Street, Spirit employee, injured in the fall, your fire ground at 82.

20, the caller lives on Chapel Ridge Drive. She said she's going to walk to you, but it will probably take her about 10 minutes. Church line is clear.

0: something nice and walnut over right here on the corner. I think it's for Foy right now.
1: Okay. And 1035 has seen it safe to respond to it.
0: We're clear on that.
1: Static 3, respond by request of truck 3. East 9th Street and Walnut Street. Human is a person down, fire ground. NDA is out of 2. Static 3, respond. Request of truck 3. 2440 Williams, correction. East 9th Street and Walnut. Human is a person down. NDA fire ground A is out of 2. Good. Could you just confirm the address?
2: She's 2334 Rayburn Terrace, but we'll do a call back to confirm.
1: That's clear. Thank you.

0: Go ahead.
1: We have the original caller on the line. She said this is the address, 2334 Rayburn Terrace. She said there is an odor coming from the garage area. This is an elderly female that lives there alone with

0: to that location. She said she has nothing further.
1: Church line's clear.

9th Street on 5th Street. 70-year-old male, chest pain, difficulty breathing, fire ground A2. Engine 14, medic 29, respond. West 5th Street and Vine Street. 70-year-old male, difficulty breathing, fire ground A2.

0: female, sick, patient is on dialysis, vomiting, your fire ground, A2, engine 3, med 23, respond, DaVita, 2109, Reading Road, Cross Street of Dorchester, 67-year-old female, on dialysis, now feeling nauseous and vomiting, your fire ground, A2.
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1: That's clear.

Pigeon 24, respond. 1269 Quebec Road, cross streets Mayfield and Exit Lane. Vehicle struck a pole. Clear fire ground, A3. Pigeon 24, respond. 1269 Quebec Road, cross streets Mayfield and Exit Lane. For vehicle that struck a pole. Several calls. Clear fire ground.

caller respond. West Liberty Street and Quebec Road. This is for a traffic accident. Vehicle struck a utility pole. Fire ground, fire main, truck 24 respond. West Liberty Street and Quebec Road. Flyers down, traffic accident. Vehicle struck a utility pole.

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1: Okay, well, we can try to call her back. 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
1: Okay.
2: Engine 24, can we get a medic yet? And we will need Duke. We got a pulse 1.5. I guess you're pulling over here in a second.
1: That's clear. We'll start a medic, and we've got Duke on the line.

on scene, 1269 Quebec Road, cross street of Addison Lane. This is for an accident injury. Fire ground, A3, medic 24. Respond, request of engine 24. On scene, 1269 Quebec Road, cross street of Addison Lane. Your fire ground, A2.

0: seizure caught out. 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
1: D9 Quebec Road, across Street Mayfield Avenue and Hudson Lane, near Fire Ground A3. Medic 17, respond 1269 Quebec Road, across Street Mayfield and Hudson Lane. Go

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1: Unit 24, come off of West Liberty. You'll be able to get down here.
2: That's clear.
1: Unit 17, same for you. You cross over Quebec, come down beach, turn right on West Liberty. You'll be able to get to us.

0: Good. Do you want to do? We have police responding.
1: We have one unit dispatched.
0: 51, that's clear. We have multiple minor children here that are going to need some services. We're going to be transporting momentarily with Medic 51. I'll advise on that, but we'll stay with the kids until the police get.

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1: Go ahead, Ranger 51.
0: Ranger 51, has there been contact made with someone that's going to be able to come get the children from the police?
1: 51, we're working on that right now. We're providing medical care at this point in time.

0: We do have a pull down. Pull number is H as in Henry, 41027.
1: That's clear. They have been notified and are going to be en route within an hour.

on Rich Avenue and Alamo Avenue, call reporting a male that appears to think he's going to pass out. He's in the median on Alamo. Your fire ground, A2, truck 31, respond. Rich Avenue and Alamo Avenue, passerby reporting there is a male that appears like he's going to pass out. Your fire ground, A2.

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1: Ninja 34 Track 19, respond, Deacon Apartments, 424 Straight Street, Huff, in by apartment 827 between Stratford Avenue and University Court. An audible fire alarm sounding for the last 30 minutes. On the 8th floor, fireground D2. Ninja 34 Track 19, respond, to Deacon Apartments, 424 Straight Street between Stratford Avenue and University Court. Audible fire alarm on the 8th floor. Fire ground D is in David 2.

0: Pacific Jet 32, clear of off 3401 Reading Road. In a 307, Cross Street Square in Maple, 70-year-old male, sick, jet line sick, fear fire ground, A2. Bay 32, respond with engine 32, Blair Loss, 3401 Reading Road, unit 307, your fire ground, A2.
1: If you want any word on police status.
2: I'm certain, officer, just now on scene.
1: 51, that's clear. Thank you very much.

0: D1 FAO, you on the fire ground? Sure am. What do you need? Hey, have you seen any buddy pull-ups for these kids at all? Really for a gentleman named Seth.
1: No, I've only had police so far.
0: That's great. Thanks, man.
2: This is Clifton Avenue. 65-year-old male, swelling, difficulty breathing, fire ground 8-2.

Crestview Berlin Drive for 66-year-old male. Was just stung by a bee. Fire ground at H2, engine 35, respond 276. We're now giving

0: Andy 51, can you see if Medic 51 can meet us on A2?
1: Medic 51.
2: Medic 51, clear to Rex, what you call?
0: CPD is requesting the phone number of the person coming to get your kids. If we ask the patient if we can get that at all.
2: We just separated from her. She's up in OB now.
0: Okay, in disregard, no worries. Thank you.
2: Sorry about that.

0: garage outside 1703 Joe Williams Street. A 60-year-old female who's fallen. Callers now saying that they're on Blue Rock, sitting next to a green building. Fire ground A2, engine 20 respond in the area of Blue Rock Street and Joe Williams. This is a 60-year-old female who's fallen, calling out stating that she's sitting on Blue Rock against a green building. Fire ground A2.
1: Engine 14, respond. Request the police on scene 200 Elm Street. Scene is safe. This is for mail down. It went. They have checked out. Your fire ground, A2. Engine 14, respond. 200 Elm Street, Cross Street, West 2nd. For mail down, request the police on scene. Your fire ground, A2.

respond northbound I-75 to Town Street. This is a Rumpke truck driver stating there. Forks from the truck struck a bridge. They're concerned. Air fire ground. D-David-2, air rescue 9, truck 2, respond northbound I-75 to Town Street before exit 8. This is for Rumpke trash truck whose fork struck the bridge. They're unsure if there's any damage to the bridge. No fuel is leaking.

0: Fauna Fairgrounds, East of Lake 2, 38 Fountain Square Plaza, St. Lion Street and the Dead End. Call reporting the smell of smoke in the atrium on the first floor. Transit 3, Engine 17. Truck 3, Truck 29, RAS 17. Heavy Rescue 14, SO2, District 1, and Medic 3. Respond on fire route B is avoid 2, possible snow alarm, 38 Fountain Square Plaza between White Street and the Dead End. Holler reporting the smell of smoke in the atrium on the first floor. Truck 17, you are the red.
1: Engine 14, police have updated the address. They are at 222 West 7th Street.
2: Engine 14,
0: are you clear on that?
2: Truck 2,

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you find a caller over there? Hello, dispatch said it came from an alarm company.

0: 1 dispatch, King Charlie call, contacting Montgomery and clarifying the rest worst.
1: Rescue 14 to dispatch out of security from 5th Third. Power came over. Again, as he said, it should be their building.
2: That's clear. District 1, you want to still do a callback?
1: We're in the lobby to meet with security and CPD. Trying to figure it out.

0: at Essex House, 7610 Reading Road between Northwood Drive and Amberlawn Avenue. The person is stuck on the elevator on the third floor. Firebound Heat is in Edward 2. Truck 32 respond, Essex House Apartments, 7610 Reading Road between Northwood Drive and Amberlawn Avenue. This is a person stuck on an elevator. Firebound Heat is in Edward 2.
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1: Engine 24, Medi 12, respond 958 Oakland Avenue, across street of St. Lawrence. This is for a 68-year-old male, unresponsive. Your fire ground, D2. Engine 24, Medi 12, respond 958 Oakland Avenue, across street of St. Lawrence. For a 68-year-old male, unresponsive, on the front porch. Your fire ground, D2.

0: anything more to their engine?
1: No, sir. I said a G, Medic 12. You can disregard. Medic 12, disregard. Truck 2, go ahead.
2: 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Disregard truck 36.

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Vermont. It's in the area of East Martin Luther King Drive in Reading Road. 70-year-old male. It was gone by a passerby. The male was bent over his scooter and appeared to be having difficulty breathing. He's wearing no shirt. Fireground A2. Truck 32 respond in the area of East Martin Luther King Drive in Reading Road. Called in by a passerby concerned for a male who was bent over a scooter, looking like he was having difficulty breathing. The male is in his 60s with no shirt. Fireground A2.

on East Liberty and Moore Street. This is for a male. Fell off of his bicycle. He's now in a seizure. Fire crown A2. Engine 5, Medic 3, respond. East Liberty Street and Moore Street. For a male. Fell off of his bicycle. He's now having a seizure.

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units, we respond by request of Truck 32, East Martin Luther King Drive and Reading Road. Came in as a male, difficulty breathing, fireground A2. 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
1: Rescue 9, showing on scene.

Medic 12 response, 2132, Melville Court between Beekman Street and Beekman Street. It's a 19-year-old female, pregnant, abdominal pain. Fire ground A is Adam 2, and your 20 Medic 12 response, 2132, Melville Court between Beekman Street. 19-year-old female, pregnant with abdominal pain. Fire ground A2.

Clay Avenue, across the street from the permanent section. 70-year-old female injured in a fall. She is on the side with the porch. Your fire ground A2. Engine 9, medic 9. Respond 1942 Berkeley Avenue, cross street from permanent section. 70-year-old female in a fall. Your fire ground A2.

was street before. 64-year-old female. From the alarm company, I had no problem. Fireground A2. 10-31 responds, 3710 Canoga Street, between Charlotte Street and Canoga Court.

back up here. I thought this door had a keyhole on it. This one doesn't either.

the VA medic to respond to 4963 Winnesse Avenue between Craft Street and Southridge Place. 48-year-old male, right side stomach pain, fire ground 82. Engine 38 medic to respond. 4963 Winnesse Avenue between Craft Street and Southridge Place. 48-year-old male, right side stomach pain.

0: to Medic 46 respond 7763 New Bedford Avenue between Pelham Place and Crest Hill Avenue. 81-year-old female feeling dizzy. Fireground 82. Engine 2, Medic 46 respond 7763 New Bedford Avenue between Pelham Place and Crest Hill Avenue. 81-year-old female possible stroke feeling dizzy. Fireground 82.
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0: 49 Medic 46 responds to the ARC 4001 Roslyn Drive, Haven Farm at 168 between Erie Avenue and Brotherton Road. 77-year-old male, possible stroke. Engine 46, Medic 46 responds. 4001 Roslyn Drive, apartment 168, 77-year-old male, possible stroke, fire round 82.
1: Pardon me, one, we'll take off.

0: 31, go ahead.
1: We're getting another run there. If the art, this is where a person's in the lounge where the males had a fainting episode. I'm not sure if these are the same. The run you're responding to is giving apartment 168.
0: Is it another company? Yeah, we need to shut off. Not what was the room number for the first run?
1: Your run is apartment 168 for a 77-year-old male, possible stroke. We're also getting another run in the lounge for a 74-year-old male with a fainting episode. I'm unsure if these are two different runs. Would you like me to send another company?
0: And 31, go ahead and get another company on the way, and then we'll investigate. Let you know if we'll need them.
1: That's

707 Evergreen Ridge Drive between West Calvert Road and the dead end. 94-year-old male down. He's in the parking lot of the 2000 building. And no problem. Fire 982. Truck 2, Medic 3 respond. He's going to be in the parking lot of the 2000 building, 2007 Evergreen Ridge Drive. 94-year-old male down. He's fallen. Fire 982.

0: Monsignor Chateau, 750 Grand Avenue, apartment 610, Cross Street, Glenview Place, on my State Street, for medical pens and press, no contact made. Fire ground, 82, truck 17, respond. Senior Chateau, 750 Grand Avenue, apartment 610. This is for medical pens and press, no contact made. Your fire ground, 82.
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0: 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Okay, quick, Meyer.
1: Okay. Engine 24, response. Senior Chateau, 750 Grand Avenue, apartment 610, from medical tent and press. No contact made, fire ground A2. Engine 24, response. Senior Chateau, 750 Grand Avenue, apartment 610, medical tent and press. Your fire ground A2. 324, respond, Walmart, 2314, Ferguson Road, cross streets, Glen Hills Lane, Hickory Circle. This is for a male in the parking lot, jumped over a vehicle. They're stating he is in row 8 near the grocery. Your fire ground, A2, truck 24, respond to Walmart, 2314 Ferguson Road, for a male slumped over a vehicle in row 8, your fire ground, A2.
2: 35, disregard, engine 35, you're disregarded. Truck 35, respond, 2769 St. Meyer Lane, between South Giralta Circle and North Giralta Circle. For a person needing LS assist, fire ground fire mate. Truck 35, respond. 2769 St. Meyer Lane. Person needing a lift assist.

99 East Van Allen Street, apartment 305 between Gilbert Avenue and Kimber Lane, 40-year-old female, sometimes a rash on her hands, fire ground A2, digit 3, medic 23 response. 929 East Macmillan Street, Cincinnati Scholar House, apartment 305 between Gilbert Avenue and Kimber Lane. It's a 40-year-old female, has some type of rash on her hands, also stating having difficulty breathing, fire ground A2.

0: body respond for fire alarm, Marquette Manor, 1999 Sutter Avenue, 14th floor. This wrote in from the alarm tech on scene. He said the alarm is sounding in the 14th floor laundry room. Knox Box is located at the B Bravo side entrance. Your fire ground, D David 2, engine 12, truck 20, respond. Marquette Manor, 1999 Sutter Avenue. Alarm tech is on scene stating the alarm is sounding in the 14th floor laundry room. Knox Box is located at the B Bravo side entrance. Your fire ground, D David 2.
1: Truck 35, we're clear in Pink Meyer. We'll take that round and disregard truck 20.
0: That's fair. I'll send it to you. 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

0: looking for? And just wait, we're receiving another alarm. 750 Grand Avenue, apartment 1101. This is a fire alarm. You need me to send it to 21?
1: No, we're good. It's okay. 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They said awful accident.
0: Okay. Engine 21, truck 24, you can both disregard this as accidental for engine 24 on scene.

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We are coming from another run. 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

35, respond from 2665 Montana Avenue, cross street of the Anaconda, or to vehicle accident, possible injury, your fire ground, A3. Engine 35, respond to 665 Montana Avenue, cross street Anaconda, to vehicle accident, possible injury.

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0: I'll give it a shot.

Niagara 9, Medic 19 respond, 1410 Carolina Avenue, between Oberlin and Matlock. 79-year-old female, difficulty breathing, fireground 82. Niagara 9, Medic 19 respond, 1410 Carolina Avenue, between Oberlin and Matlock. 79-year-old female, difficulty breathing, fireground 82.

drivers on, requested engine 35 on scene, 2665 Montana Avenue, cross street abandoned Honda, vehicle accident, injury, fire ground A3, medic 35, respond, requested engine 35 on scene, front of 2665 Montana Avenue, cross street to the end of woods and Anaconda, air fire.

police on scene, West 8th and Lynn Street. Falcony, this is a male, trouble breathing. Scene is safe, your fire ground, A2. Engine 14, respond West 8th and Lynn Street. 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Engine 12, medic 12, respond 23, correction 3243, Bowling Green Court. Treatment.

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Alpha, the Ridge Care Center, 5501, Marion Lama Avenue, Unit 308, for 63-year-old female chest pain, fire brown, A2. Engineer Med 23, response to the Ridge Care Center, 5501, Marion Lama Avenue, Unit 308, 63-year-old female with chest pain, your fire brown, A2. Medic 3, UK.

pouch will remain fire ground A2. Medic 3, respond with engine 14. On scene, West 8th and Lynn Street for pouch will remain near fire ground A2.

8 Crookup Avenue, between Red Bank Road and Edge Avenue. Third party call for a 74-year-old male. He's fallen this morning and now feeling confused. Fire around 82. Engine 49 respond, 3808 Crookup Avenue, between Red Bank Road and Edge Avenue. 74-year-old male. He's fallen earlier, now feeling confused. Fire around 82.

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message pre-9 response Madison Road in Eversole Avenue. This is for a male down in a wheelchair. Your fire ground, A2, engine 49, respond, Madison Road, Eversole Avenue. Now getting that this is a nurse on scene. Patient is unconscious. We'll start a medic. Your fire ground, A2.

now, nurse on scene with a male in a wheelchair, unconscious, air fire ground, A2, 946, respond with engine 49, Madison Rose and Eversall Avenue, for a male down in a wheelchair, nurse is on scene, patient is unconscious, air fire ground, A2.

Reckless Invention 3808 Kirkham Avenue, between West Bank Road and Edge Avenue. 74-year-old male, fallen, paragraph E2. Engine 8, respond, Berkeley, correction, medic 2, respond, Berkeley, so engine 8, 3808 Kirkup Avenue, between West Bank Road and Edge Avenue, 74-year-old male, who's fallen, paragraph 82.

0: Catholic, 3 respond, Greater Cincinnati Behavioral Health, 1501 Madison Road, first floor between East King and Woodburn Avenue, 30-year-old female, sick person, in pain, paragraph E2, engine 23, medic 3 respond, Greater Cincinnati Behavioral Health, 1501 Madison Road, between East King and Woodburn. This is a 30-year-old female, in pain, paragraph A2.
1: Engine 24, medic 24, respond, 2970 West Tower Avenue, across street of Ferguson, 70-year-old female, trouble breathing, fire ground, A2. Engine 24, medic 24, respond, 2970 West Tower Avenue, across street of Ferguson, 70-year-old female, trouble breathing, fire ground, A2.

217 Rockford Street, 715 between Beachfront Avenue and Salvador Street. This is for a fire alarm sounding. Fire ground D is a David 2. Engine 7, truck 18, respond. 6217 Roxbury Street, apartment number 15, between Beachfront Avenue and Salvador. This is for an alarm sounding. They say it's been going off since yesterday. Coming from an elderly man.

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58 Stabler. Cross Street of Neve, this is for subject in custody, vomiting, fire ground, A2, truck 17, respond 2158 Stabler Street. This is for subject

on 7790 Bitterroot Lane between Oakville Drive and Brushwood Avenue. 76-year-old female. A difficulty breathing and chest pain. Around AM2. Engine 51, Medic 51 response. 7790 Bitterroot Lane between Oak Knoll Drive and Brushwood Avenue. 76-year-old female, chest pain, difficulty breathing, fire ground 82.

100 East Court Street is where Clifford Place on Cedar Kroger. Between Walnut Street and Main Street, this is the person in custody. And, like, medically checked. Fire gun A2. Engine 3, respond to Kroger. 100 East Court Street between Walnut and Main. This is person in custody. Police need to be medically checked. Fire gun A2.

Rivers of the Maison Seat, West Liberty Street, Quebec Road, Delta Fiber Wires, and Fire Ground on Main, Star 24, Respond West Liberty in Quebec. Rivers of the Maison Seat, they've got wires, open up the road, your Fire Ground.

diagnosis for a 52-year-old female medication overdose. Yes, throat speech, your fire ground.

Chicago Police, 1054. Louise Killane, apartment number 3. This is for a domestic violence incident. The suspect left the scene on foot towards Happy Pizza. No description at this time. Stage will notify when the scene is safe. Paragon E2. Standard 38, respond. 1054. Losika Lane, apartment number 3. Between a dead end and Argus. Domestic violence incident. Stage will notify when the scene is safe. Paragon E2.

12, respond with police. Overlooking Clifton Apartment, 700 Middle Road, Apartment 510, Cross Street of West McMicken. Says third party information. Caller states her sister called her via her iPad, said she was assaulted by father of her child. Unknown or suspect is, this occurred at least 20 minutes ago. She said it was this morning at some point. Your Fireground A2, Engine 12, respond with police. Overlook at Clifton Apartments, 700 Riddle Road, Apartment 510, Cross Street of West McMicken Avenue. To an 18-year-old female who was assaulted this morning. Unknown or suspect is at this time. Your Fireground A2. Is there any some further information? The suspect is 3 months foot, towards Happy Pizza, who's male black, 20 years old, wearing a white shirt and blue jogging shorts.

respond 3000 Ideal Terrace, Crestview, Pudno Avenue for tree down on lines near fire ground on Main Drug 35. Respond 3000 Ideal Terrace, Crestview, Pudno for tree down on lines near fire ground.

9, Medic 9, respond to the Bond Hill Pool, 1580 Yarmouth Avenue, Cross Street of Reading Road, 13-year-old child with a dislocated shoulder, near fire ground, A2, Engine 9, Medic 9, respond, Bond Hill Pool, 1580 Yarmouth Avenue, Cross Street of Reading Road, for a 13-year-old female with a dislocated shoulder. We're not getting an update that

Morning, Crystal. Have any on the dead end? 61-year-old female with chest pain. Clear County 2. Engine 2, Medic 32, respond. 7843 Dawn Road, apartment number 3. Between Crystal Avenue and the dead end. 61-year-old female with chest pain, fire ground 82.

Grove Drive between Sunfield Drive and Reading Road. 67-year-old female, sick person. 5982, engine 32 respond. 1828 Sunnybrook Drive between Sunfield Drive and Reading Road. 67-year-old female, sick person, firebound 82.

0: 1515 Canova Avenue, across streets Early and Elmshade. 62-year-old male, diabetic, ill. Sugar was down to 30, and it's coming up now at base 42, near Fire Ground A2. Drug 2 is on 1515 Canova Avenue, across streets Elmshade and Hurley, 62-year-old male, low blood sugar, near Fire Ground A2. Engine 12, your seat is safe.
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1054 Mosegan Lane, apartment number 3, between the Dead End and Argus. This is female injured in an assault, firebound A2. Medic 19 respond, Berkeley Surrender 38. 1054 Lucica Lane, apartment number 3, fire ground A is in Adam 2.

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3629 Allview Circle, between Allview Court and Jacobs Avenue. 68-year-old female who's fallen. She's in the backyard, fire on A2. Engine 24 respond. 3629 Allview Circle, between Allview Drive and Jacob Avenue in the backyard. 68-year-old female has fallen, fire on A2.

5222 Kenwood Road, Rosewood, Desmond and Chandler. This is for a 78-year-old female. This is for a patient, agonal breathing. There is a DNR in place. Your fire ground, A2, engine 49, at 46, respond 5222 Kenwood Road, Cross Street at Desmond. A 78-year-old female. Trouble breathing, patient is awake, seems uncomfortable. There is a DNR in place, your fire ground, HM.

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Engine 20, Medic 19, respond. 4636 Chickering Avenue, apartment number 2, Suite 5 Terrace and East Edwards. 72-year-old male, difficulty breathing, fire ground A2. Medic 23, respond, request of engine 32. 1828 Sunnybrook Drive between Sunfield and Reading Road. 67-year-old female, sick person, fire ground A2. Medic 23, respond, request of engine 32. 1828 Sunnybrook Drive between Sunfield Drive and Reading Road. 67-year-old female, sick person, fire ground A2.

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For general fire alarm, your fireground heat data 2.

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1: Avenue. The burn is all baked. You're fire ground. A2.

Respond to Harrison Avenue and Paramount Avenue. This is a request of police on scene. 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And 21, respond to Harrison and Paramount Avenue. This is a request of police on scene. 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

1 East 4th Street, respond to second floor, closet 209 for smoke detector activation. Your fire ground E Edward 2. Engine 3, truck 3, respond for fire alarm, Queen City Tower, 301 East 4th Street. Getting that there is alarm coming from second floor, showing closet 209. Your fire ground E Edward 2.

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0: That's clear.

0: 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Truck 3, engine 3, can you pull down Sycamore Park behind truck 3?
1: Engine 3, truck 3, we were going to go down the third street. Engine 3, that's fine. Sounds like someone hit a sprinkler on P2 on the parking garage. We're going to check it out right now. We'll let the property manager. That's clear.
0: Affirmative. The problem's down here on Sycamore.
1: Yep. Andy, do you need us on Sycamore? Gentleman pulled in the parking garage and hit the sprinklers and knocked the sprinkler head off right here on Sycamore. That's clear. Do you need us up there?

0: der auf.
1: Yeah, good.
0: We're down here on the Sycamore side next to 3rd Street. A truck pulled in with a rack on top of this truck, hit the sprinklers, and knocked the sprinkler head. It's damaged. If we get the water shut off of the sprinkler, we can probably get this replaced.
1: I got you on the elevator right now with the people in the building. We'll be there shortly.

Engine 35, respond, request the police on scene, 1924 Elm Street, cross street Scully and Saturn. Stating the subject in custody is feeling faint near fire ground A2. Engine 35, respond, request the police, 1924 Elm Street. This is for subject in custody feeling faint near fire ground A2.

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0: That's clear. Engine 35, are you clear on the change of location?

suspect, 24 respond 1115 Coville Avenue, cross street of Highview and Wilnet. 50-year-old male, trouble breathing, your firecraft at 2. Engine 24, medic 24, respond 1115 Coville Avenue. 50-year-old male, trouble breathing, firecraft at 2.

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0: respond 315 Glen Hills Way, exit DePaul. Cross ready for attempt dude now. 23 female, fall. Unable to get up, 50 years old, firecraft AM2. Truck 35, respond 3015 Glen Hills Way. 50 year old female, fall, firecraft A2.
1: Truck 28, Medic 12, respond 1465 Dalton Street, apartment 204, cross street, Matt Anthony, 78 year old male, back pain, swollen legs, your fire ground, A2. Truck 20, Medic 12, respond 1465 Dalton Street, unit 204, 78 year old male, swollen legs, your fire ground, A2. Engine 3, Medic 3, that's clear. Engine 3, Medic 3, respond, Kroger, 100 East Court Street, cross street of Walnut. This is request of police on scene, female in custody, trouble breathing. They are on the Walnut Street side of Kroger, near fire ground, A2. Engine 3, Medic 3, respond to Kroger, 100 East Court Street, respond to the Walnut Street side of Kroger. This is at the request of police, female in custody, trouble breathing, near fire ground, A2.

Sanctons in DePaul. Street Ferguson in Boudinot. This is a request of truck 24, material female. Sergeant Cadill, Firefighter Adam 2, Medic 17, respond 3015, Glen Hills Way. This is a request of truck 24, Firefighter Adam 2. 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

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Turn right in that parking lot before you get to the intersection.

1549 St. Linder Place, apartment 2, Cross Street of Woodburn Avenue, 19-year-old female, abdominal pain, vomiting, fire ground A2, engine 23, respond 1549 St. Linder Place, apartment 2, Cross Street of Woodburn, 19-year-old female, abdominal pain, vomiting, fire ground A2.

Muncie at 1549 Hay Ledger Police Department 2, Cross Street of Woodburn Avenue. 19-year-old female, 6, vomiting, fire ground, A2. Medic 9, respond, requested engine, 23 on scene. 1549 St. Ledger Police Department 2, Cross Street of Woodburn Avenue. 19-year-old female, abdominal pain and vomiting, near fire ground, A2.

attention transport units, ECS at capacity, so it's 15 trauma, stroke, burns, and OVM labor. Again, that's a UC at capacity.

apartment, Bendel Street, Cross Street in Pierce. Patient is in apartment 4, 71-year-old male. Back injury from a fall, your fire crown, A2, engine 7, medic 46. Respond 6237, Bendel Street, apartment 4, Cross Street in Pierce. 71-year-old male, back injury from a fall, fire crown, A2,

2600 Noor Avenue, history of Biggle and Harrison. Caller calling in for a 72-year-old grandmother. Trouble with her knee. Painful to try to walk on. Had knee surgery a year and a half ago. It is swollen. Firefighters Adam 2. Engine 35, respond 2600 Noor Avenue. 72-year-old female pain. Knee surgery was a year and a half ago. Fire ground day 2.

Sunset Hill. Came in as an 84-year-old female, unconscious, or not feeding, not breathing, air fire ground. A2, engine 3, medic 3, ALS 32. Respond 1002 St. Gregory Street, Roderick Hill and Jerome, for an 84-year-old female, unconscious, not breathing, air fire ground, A2.

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on Side Road Beachway 2, Freddy's Still Alarm, 2228 Westwood Carver Boulevard, Ravenwood Apartments, apartment number 9, Crossroads, Baltimore, McHenry, truck 35, engine 12, engine 21, district 3, truck 20, rack 29, head yard 14, exit 2, medic 35. Units respond, 2228 Westwood Carver Boulevard, unit number 9. Report of fire on the balcony. Information, they're stating the trash can on the balcony is now extinguished.

Fumes are on, start a truck company, 2773, the Santaville, apartment 1.

your wires down the roadway. Your fire gun is on main. Truck 19, response 3076, Sydney Avenue. Wires down the roadway. Fire gun's on main. Engine 32, medic 19, respond 3559, Reading Road, unit 107. Water Lily Learning Center. Cross street is Lee and Mann, 1-year-old male with a seizure. Fire gun is AM2. Engine 32, medic 19, respond 3559, Reading Road, unit 107. 1-year-old male with a seizure. Fire gun is AM2.

0: 375 West Commerce Road, apartment 46. Crossing is Evergreen Ridge Drive and Ridgeview Drive. Looking for a 70-year-old female with chest pain, firecracked to AM2. Engine 2, Medic 51, respond 375 West Calvert Road. Unit number 46, 70-year-old female, chest pain, firecracked to A2.
1: Go ahead. It's on the front of the building. Yeah, that's clear. We're in there now.
0: Edward 2, Chuck 3, Engine 5, respond 989 Walnut Street. Three fire alarm. Caller says she is unable to exit the apartment. She cannot get down the steps. Your fire grounds, E. Edward 2.

Mag 17, respond 4366, St. Lawrence Avenue, cross streets Lusitania and Hermosa, 60-year-old male, injured in a fall, fire ground A2. Joe 24, Mag 17, respond 4366, St. Lawrence Avenue, cross streets Lusitania and Hermosa, 60-year-old male, head injury from a fall, your fire ground A2.

1029 Response 27 West 12th Street in the lobby after his Republican race. 6-year-old male, Bill, weakness, firearms AM2. Enter 5 medic 29 Response 27 West 12th Street in the lobby. 6-year-old male, ill, firearms AM2.

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1: Okay, coming to you.

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4, respond 2731 East Tower Drive, unit 207, off of Queen City Avenue. This is at the request of police on scene for an assault victim. Scene is safe. Firebound to Adam 2. Engine 24, respond 2731 East Tower Drive, unit 207. Assault victim. Scene is safe.

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1: That's fair, we'll send it to you. And today you can disregard. Engine 2, Medic 9, respond to Vine Street, West Seymour Avenue for return brown male in a wheelchair requesting to go to the hospital for an infection. Near fire ground, E2, Engine 2, Medic 9, respond Vine Street, West Seymour Avenue for a male sick with an infection. Near fire ground, E2.

for response, 2341 West North Bend Road, cross street of Kislington and Van Luden, 18-year-old female, seizure, paragraph item 2, digit 51, medic 12, respond 2341 West North Bend Road, 18-year-old female, seizure, paragraph 2.

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0: Engine 9, you can disregard. Engine 2, 7300 Vine Street, Cross Street of West Northbound and West 73rd Street. Only one call stating a Chevy is on fire and then hung up.

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S32, truck 32, response 3401 Burnett Avenue, location G, Cross Street of Erkenbrecker, commercial fire alarm coded by the alarm company, near Fireground D.

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1: Did they say this is the intake or the kitchen lights off?
0: Chuck 3, they did not stay standby. We'll

I found B-Boy 2 for a still alarm. 3154 Troy Avenue, apartment number 1, across from Corlew and Ridge Avenue, engine 8 and engine 31. District 4, truck 31. Truck 2, heavy RC9, Medic 46, RAT 23 and SO2. Is responding 3154 Troy Avenue, unit number 1, report of caller states there is a smell of burning. Background is B-Boy 2. I-23, acknowledge on me.

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0: 231, Trump.
1: That's
0: clear. Engine 31, Trump, you are clear on your run.
1: Patron on the scene, two-story apartment building. Smell of smoke. Got smoke coming out the second floor. Bravo side.
0: I see that same two-story apartment building, smell of smoke, smoke coming out of the second-story window. We respond. Eden Park Senior Building, 2610 Park Avenue, apartment 111 between William Howard Taft Road and Yale Avenue. 64-year-old female, unknown problem from the alarm company.

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0: Apartment 3700, Reading Road, Apartment 304 between South Side Shuttlesworth and Greenwood Avenue. It's a 74-year-old male, possible stroke. Patient is unconscious and not breathing, starting CPR. Fireground A2, Engine 32, Medic 19 response at the Reading Apartments, 3700 Reading Road, Apartment 304 between South Side Shuttlesworth Circle and Greenwood Avenue. 74-year-old male, possible stroke, starting CPR, fireground A2.
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0: Conway, Western Hills Plaza, Cross Street of Fork and Federal Drive, multi-vehicle accident, Agrazia 3, Engine 35, Medic 24, ALS 35, respond to 6-000, Conway Avenue, Western Hills Plaza, vehicle accident, at least 3 vehicles are involved, they are currently in the parking lot close to Piata, Agrazia 3.
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23 respond to the Regency 2444 Madison Road from an 810 between Dana Avenue and Erie Avenue. 77-year-old female, chest pain, background A2. And 246 Medic 23 respond to the Regency 2444 Madison Road from an 810 between Dana and Erie. 77-year-old female with chest pain, background A2.

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1: Closer than us, they won't respond. Maybe they're getting fuel.
0: Truck 31, what's on the engine?

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Responding for a 29-year-old female with chest pain, fire code data 2. Entity, respond 5040 Duramed Drive. 29-year-old female, chest pain, fire code is 8 out of 2.

0: Broad Street. Saying it's near Duncan, my mail down in an alley. Unknown problem. Right around A2. Engine 3 respond in the area of Bowen Street and East Court Street. An alley near Duncan. Mail down, unknown problem. Right around A2.
1: Hey, Jay, you can start transport unit.

Bourbon Drive at Teva Pharmaceuticals off of Lester Road. Funny great female with chest pain. Paragraph AM2, medic 2, respond 5040, Bourbon Drive. 29-year-old female, chest pain, paragraph A2.

29 Tahiti Drive, off of Venetian Terrace, responding for a 69-year-old male fall, firefighter tandem 2. Medic 51, respond 6029 Tahiti Drive, 69-year-old male fall, firefighter tandem 2. Engine 7, Medic 32, respond 1131 Delacuia Drive, unit 229. Injuries at Delacuia Place in Wade High Court. 88-year-old female, injuries from a fall, firefighter tandem 2. Engine 7, Medic 32, respond 1131 Delacuia Drive, unit 229. 88-year-old female, injury from a fall, firefighter tandem 2.

0: Paramedic 19 respond, 2110 Salvador Street, permit 27. See the dead end is horribly. 80-year-old female with stomach pain, diagram A2. Engine 18, medic 19 respond, 2110 Salvador Street, permit 27 between the dead end and Corbley. 80-year-old female, abdominal pain, fire ground A2.
1: Medic 2, firefighter Taylor said pull in front of the apparatus so you can get close to the ramp.

0: Prestige.
1: That's clear. Engine 34, Medic 12. What do you advise once seen is safe? Engine 19 respond in the area of Vernon Avenue and East Martin Luther King Drive. This is for a person down, unknown problem. Firebound E2. Engine 19 respond in the area of Vernon Avenue and East Martin Luther King Drive for a person down, unknown problem. This is in the grassy area, about 20 feet from the corner. Firebound E2.

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1: 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Engine 2, you can disregard. 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
1: Full C.
0: That is great. Will you bring a thought up and some

0: Highway Trail between Hyde Park and Michigan. Third person down. Fire ground to Adam 2. Engine 46 respond. The Wasson Way Trail between Hyde Park and Michigan. Fire ground to A2. Engine 34, medic 12, you can ditch a car, please.
1: 34 is clear. Headquarters.

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1: Can you answer dispatch not yet on scene?
0: Okay, that's clear. We've been staging for 20 minutes according to line 11. We're going to go and go available. They can advise any of us.

no response. River City Correction, all 3220 Holman Avenue, between Alabama Avenue and Monmouth Avenue, is the main gate. For a female having a seizure, fire route 82. Engine 12, medics will respond. River City Correctional, 3220 Chlorine Avenue, between Alabama Avenue and Monmouth Avenue, use the main gate. Female having a seizure, fire route 82.

from Neil down on that problem. Fireground A2. Engine 18 respond 4100 Eastern Avenue between Daring Street and Wardman Street. 50-year-old male down. Fireground A is an Adam 2.

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2000 Town Vista Drive, permit 117. Should be waiting outside, 70-year-old male. Foot pain, fairground E2. Engine 51, medic 2, respond outside. 6000 Town Vista Drive, between the dead end and center aisle. 70-year-old male with foot pain, fairground E2.

retirement, 8000 Evergreen Ridge Drive, room 311 between West Calvert Road and the Dead End. 76-year-old female, difficulty breathing, fireground A2. Engine 2, Medic 23, respond. Wellspring Retirement, 8000 Evergreen Ridge Drive, room 311 between West Calvert Road and the Dead End. 76-year-old female, difficulty breathing, fireground A2.

respond. 1524 is Sedona Lane between Sydney Road and the Dead End. This is for a female who's bitten by dogs. They are confined in a bedroom. Fire ground A is Adam 2. Engine 24 respond. 1524 is Sedona Lane between Sydney Road and the Dead End. This is a female who was attacked by dogs. They're in a bedroom. Fire ground A is Adam 2.

629 response. Assistant Police Department, 900 Rideau LeVay, permit 615 between the dead end and Bumbo. This is for a 73-year-old female having difficulty breathing and pain after a shoulder replacement yesterday. Paragon 82. Engine 20, medic 29 response. Assistant Police Department, 900 Rideau LeVay. Apartment 615 between the dead end and Ludlow. 73-year-old female with difficulty breathing and pain after shoulder surgery yesterday. Paragon 82.

0: Street and Wortman Street. This is for a 50-year-old male down, no problem. He's on the sidewalk. Now he's on the sidewalk in front of 4195 Eastern Avenue. Engine 18 responders moving on the sidewalk of 419 Eastern Avenue. 4195 Eastern Avenue. 50-year-old male down, no problem. Fireground E2.
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Request is at 184193 Eastern Avenue. 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Fire ground Hayes and Adam 2.

34, medic 3, respond 202 Lafayette Circle, between Lafayette Lane and Lafayette Avenue. 19-year-old male, vomiting blood, Saigon A2. Engine 34, medic 3, respond 202 Lafayette Circle, between Lafayette Lane and Lafayette Avenue. 19-year-old male, vomiting blood, Saigon A2. Medic 19. We're available to take that run with engine 34. Okay.

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If you want to choose Sunridge Drive, West Raven Nation, Terrace, and Ebony Lane, this is at the request of police. Fire Adam 2, engine 51, response 6102, Sunridge Drive. This is at the request of police on Z, Fire 2.

Medic 35, respond, 3311, Boudinot Avenue, Carson, Daytona Avenue, Penrose Place. This is for a 20-year-old male, ingested pills, attempted self-harm. Police have a run, fire round 82. Engine 35, Medic 35, 3311, Boudinot Avenue, for a 20-year-old male who ingested pills, attempted self-harm. Police have a run, fire round 82.

7 Max 17, respond 508 Fairbanks Avenue, cross street with Edwin and Bassett Road. Responding for a 71-year-old female, trouble breathing, firecrackers Adam 2, engine 37, medic 17, respond 508 Fairbanks Avenue. 71-year-old female, trouble breathing, firecrackers A2.

0: 59 Bruno Avenue, crossing West Tower Avenue and Queen City Avenue, near the emergency exit. 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No further information. Fire Con 82, engine 24 response. 2859 Bruno Avenue, crossing West Tower Avenue and Queen City, and near the emergency exit. Patient requesting an ambulance. Update states it's a 38-year-old female. Stitches that busted on her arm from a recent surgery. Fire Con 82.
1: Engine 35, could you have police respond to this address? We're okay. The subject took off down Daytona, black male, approximately 5'10", black pants, white shirt, took blood pressure, middle of the chest, self-harm.

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Truck 23 responds, Santa Ursula Gym, 1314 East McMillan Street, Crusher Van Schland Avenue and Upland Place. Santa Ursula Gym, fire alarm, water flow, activation, fire ground E. Edward 2. Engine 23, truck 23, Santa Ursula Gym at 1314 East McMillan Street, for water flow, fire alarm activation, fire ground is E. Edward 2.

4Mag 19, respond. Across the street in front of Bistro at 311 Ludlow, pressure of Clifton and Telford Street, 6-year-old female, single facing episode, Fireground 82. Engine 34Mag 19, across the street from the Bistro, 311 Ludlow Avenue, 6-year-old female, single facing episode, Fireground 82.

0: 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You guys take off.
1: Okay, left 3. That's clear. Thank you.
2: 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This is the request police on scene, CSA 500 AM2. Engine 21, respond 1716 Queen City Avenue. This is the request of police on scene for subject pays, Fairgrounds 82.

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0: No, I was just making sure you're on the bar, bro. 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

22 Ravine Street. Our three is Tillotson and Ada. 24-year-old female, abdominal pain, fire on dam 2. Engine 29, medic 29, respond 2322 Ravine Street. 24-year-old female, abdominal pain, fire on day 2.

95-95, we request the police, 3330 Glenmore Avenue, Rush of Daytona Avenue and Broadwell Avenue. A patient who ingested pills, fireground A2. Engine 35-35, 3330 Glenmore Avenue, and request the police for a patient who ingested pills. Fireground is A2.

Bunch of Queen City Avenue and Harrison Avenue at the BP. Came in as a vehicle on fire inside of a building, stating that it's at the gas station now. Engine 21, engine 12, medic 12, district 2, truck 29, truck 17, route 35, Hager SC 14, SO2. Respond. Still compliment. Queen City Avenue and Harrison Avenue at the BP. Report of vehicle on fire. Getting multiple calls. I got the Void 2. 535 acknowledge on main.

0: 21's on scene. We got a car on fire. 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
1: Jeff 35, okay.

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1: That's affirmative.
0: That's clear, can't handle friends at 21. Fire retracting me.
1: Engine 35, that's clear.
0: I think it's the same thing. It's not clear. Those are the BP.

paramedic 23 respond on Myrtle Avenue near Ashland Avenue. 56-year-old female, dialysis patient, requesting vitals, fireground A2. Engine 23, medic 23 respond on Myrtle Avenue near Ashland Avenue. 56-year-old female, dialysis patient, requesting computer vitals checked, fireground is A2. Engine 35, it came in from...

this, I think she provided the VP, and perhaps the wrong VP was selected in CAD. That's what we were thinking. Engine 21 can't handle.

0: Richmond, 3580 Charlotte Avenue, unit 519. This is Marjorie P. Lee home. Cross streets Erie and Griffiths, responding for a 89-year-old female ill with pain. Fire route is Adam 2. Engine 46, medic 46, respond 3580 Charlotte Avenue, unit 519. 89-year-old female ill with pain. Fire route is
1: A2. 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
1: Hey, this is Engine 21. We had a car fire. The owner of the vehicle was on scene. She was driving, saw the smoke coming out. So she pulled over to the gas station and, it's obviously extinguished now. There's no reason for you to come out, right?
0: That's right, yeah. 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
1: All right, that's clear. 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Thanks.

0: 35. Put us on a run to 3430 Anaconda for smell of gas. 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
1: 3430 Anaconda.

on Summit Road, building number 7, unit 99, Crusher of Edgemont Road in Greenland Place, 36-year-old female with abdominal pain. Background is 82. Engine 2 Medic 2 respond, 1581, Summit Road, unit 99, in building number 7. For 66-year-old female with abdominal pain, fire ground 82.

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1: We're at the one up at Shaw and Griffiths almost.

Smith Avenue, the third floor, room 3170, Main Hospital. This is for a 36-year-old male, feeling faint by around 82. Engine 34, back 19, respond to the Main Hospital, 375 Dick Smith Avenue on the third floor, unit 3170. This is for a 36-year-old male, feeling faint by around 82.

0: Engine 34, is this patient inside the hospital?
1: Affirmative. 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
0: Can you have their staff advise?
1: We'll try to give them a call.

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We got an update. We have an open line. The caller is a staff member. They're now advising they're going to wheel the patient to the ER.

0: Engine 31. Do we have a medical?
1: Engine 31. That's negative. 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
0: Thank you.
1: That's 19. Go ahead. Is that going to be a disregard for us?
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0: Welsh Road, cross street of Edwards, Indiana. 73-year-old female hemorrhaging fire.

9 respond 5100 Duck Creek Road, Coca-Cola vending, Cross Street, Eastwood Drive, and Duck Creek Road, responding for 38-year-old male employee with solution to the eye, sight run to 802. Bench 49 respond 5100 Duck Creek Road, 38-year-old male. Solution is I, fire hard, 802.